Dave and Tim's right there with Rain Dance. I'm DJ Pub Dog right here on Jammin 94.5. What's going on? I'll repeat that 8 o'clock word in a few minutes, trying to get you $1,000 going into this nice long weekend. Hopefully the weather turns back around. Looking at the weather, saying it's not going to be good, but we do live in Boston, so it could switch, all right?

0: Number one for hip hop. Will that be the song of the summer, or is something from Drake's project going to take it? Hit me up right now. It's at DJ Puff Dog. Don Toliver right now with Body. Come on.
1: Oh my God, Josh, can I try on your glasses?

0: This is number one for hip hop and the best throwbacks. Before I get into this new one from Kehlani and Usher, she talked about how Usher and her went back and forth on a couple of records. What did Usher think about the first song they did together that was never released? Check this out.
1: I don't like the song. And this was actually like one of the coolest things I've got to experience, because in saying he didn't like the song, he said, but I really believe in you as an artist. I really love what you do. This just means I want to get the right song. And this is me saying, let's keep pushing and let's keep writing until we find the right song, because I don't think this is the song that will showcase us the best. That was really inspiring to me. I went over, you know, to see and hear music, to see him and his wife and hear music like two more times after that. And we were sending a bunch of songs back and forth, and we were getting songs from other people, and we landed on the song, and I think it's great. I think he sounds fantastic. I think we both did the cool little like Usher rap sing thing in it. So that's my favorite part. And I overall just can't believe I have a song with Usher.
0: That is Kehlani talking about getting records with Usher. Here they are. It's called

Pub Dog, Ranta Atlanta, Drake Future, and Molly Santana. I actually love the fact that he dropped three albums. If you're an R&B Drake fan, you got a whole album. If you're into the rappity Drake, you got that album. If you're into the club Drake, you got that album. What's some of your favorite ones? Hit me up at DJ Pub Dog. Hey, Titi me preguntó si tengo mucha novia. 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

0: JB94.5, Boston's number one for hip-hop. Thank you so much for hanging out with me on a Tuesday. Let's chop it up in the meta world. I just uploaded a new mix yesterday, too. Plus, every weekend, I do a Top 30 Countdown show. If you missed it this past weekend, hit me up. I'll send you all those links at DJ Pub Dog, right? You know I always leave you off with this one from J. Cole, because you got to love yourself first. Enjoy the rest of your night. Have fun and be safe. Do not forget to spread love and be kind.
1: Love
0: Pub Dog, I am out. One love. Peace.

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This is the Cedric Robinson. I'm calling from the one and only 978 Central Mass. Coming in at number 7, it is the one and only Iceman. Too hard for the radio, so I don't know why he's being played right now. Right here on Jammin' 94.5. Shebang!

When Two Legends Collide, you get a song like that. Shaggy and Akon, they got the number 6 song tonight with Boom Body. E-Double keeping the countdown rolling right now. Number 5 belongs to Ludacris. Says Pull Over on Jim.

The Weeknd and Playboi Carti have secured the number two song tonight with Timeless. E-Double, this is what it all boils down to, right? The number one song on this lovely Tuesday evening belongs to Baby Keem and Kendrick Lamar. It's Good Friday, it's on Jammin'.

0: the Biebs. Right hand, Jimmy 94.5. Boston's up off a new hip hop, E Double, riding with you on this beautiful evening. We're at 95 today. It's going to be 91 tomorrow. Still some good weather. Speaking of tomorrow, we got some tickets for you to see ASAP Rocky at the TD Garden going down in the morning with Ashley and the Jimmy Morning Show at 720 and 820. Set your alarm.
1: Reincarnated. 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

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Good luck.

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Whip, one of my new favorites right there. Pull over, Ludacris. You know we had to take it to the club real quick for a Tuesday night takeover right here on Boston's number one for hip hop, GM 95. It's Party con tu pana, DJ Bego. My time is up, Boston. Gracias. Thank you for keeping it unlocked. Getting ready to get up out of heat. But you can tap it with me anywhere. TikTok, IG is all the same. At DJ Bego 1, always for Oscar and the number one in Boston. Don't forget, always keep it unlocked the way you got it. Con Jim. A million.

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1: 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Echo.

Thomas going out to Asia in Hyde Park, right here on Jimmy 94.5. Boston's up off your new hip-hop, E-Double, with you on this beautiful Tuesday evening. We had 95 today. They're talking about 91 tomorrow. I will take it. You know what goes good with good weather? Concerts. And we got Chance the Rapper coming to the MGM Music Hall. I got a free pair of tickets for you going down right now in the iHeartRadio app. All you have to do is send me a talkback with your name, the city where you're from, and your favorite Chance the Rapper song. I'll take it from there. If this

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0: 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Will Rihanna pop out to the TD Garden when ASAP Rocky touches that stage? I'll get you one step closer to finding out tomorrow morning. 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
0: 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DJ Khaled featuring Future and Lil Baby. One of them.
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2: 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Boston, I love y'all. 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
0: 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One of them.
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2: 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Boston, I love y'all. 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

0: Good morning. It's Wednesday, a new day, and a new guest. Yesterday we had Zona Eats on. If you missed that show yesterday, it was a time. Watching a competitive eater eat is like something I've never seen before. We asked the man to eat as many donuts as he could possibly in 1 minute's time. We finally got the video up a little bit, probably earlier afternoon yesterday. So if you want to physically watch it, it was funny. I was reading some of the comments. People were like, listening to this and now seeing this is the strangest thing because it was wild. I mean, First off, I'll never be invited to a competitive eating contest because I counted wrong. I'm like, he got 5.5 donuts. I watch it back. I'm like, it was 4.5, actually. But, you know, I was excited. I was caught up in the moment. But, yeah, I mean, dumping the water on the donuts and trying to suck them down. It was one of the more hectic days in here, is what I'll say. But Zona Eats was on the show yesterday. Today, my buddy Justin Kitteridge is going to be joining us. Justin is the owner, CEO, founder of iSlide. If not, I mean, most people know what iSlides are, but they're custom slides. You've seen all, like, DJ Khaled wears them, people in the NFL, NBA. He's had all different types of collabs. I want to say NASCAR as well. So Justin's going to come on. He also is going to reveal a new collab that they're doing, and we're going to have like a little special moment with that. I did ask him. He makes these custom slides. 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Because if you go to iSlide.com, you're literally going to see. So anyways, you can go on here and you can put like your own logo. I think he said back in the day he noticed that his kids were wearing from head to toe all of their clothes of their teams. They were wearing like the sweatshirts and the hats. And then he would get down to their feet and they had just no recognition to their team on their feet. And he was like, we have to change this. He was working at Reebok at the time. So you can go ahead on the website. You can pick a color. You can pick a team. You can put your own prints on it. And I, forever ago, built my dad a pair of Cleveland Brown iSlides. And he wore those things into the ground. Like the backs were open and they were speaking to me. They were flapping. So I did ask Justin to, when he gets to the studio today, bring me a pair of new Cleveland Brown slides for pop-up. So God willing that happens. But I'm excited. He's the best. I've hosted some events for him. So he'll be coming on here, you know, the usual, like 7:30. We just have quite the week. And then tomorrow we have someone new in. It's just, we're rolling. I also would like to, I feel like there's a need for me to say this. Yesterday in my Instagram stories, people were, you know, responding to things at Ashley Feldman, Tweez on the Ashley. The number one thing I got DM'd from you guys yesterday was, oh my God, is AJ sitting or standing in the video next to me? I think people always, we chalk on this show about you being short, but when you and I stand next to each other, it is appalling to some people. Some people genuinely thought I was lying when I said you were standing next to me.
1: It's funny. As soon as I saw that message in your story, I died laughing.
0: 50, at minimum of 50, to the point where I was like, I have to put this in my story because so many people are like, please tell me AJ is sitting next to you.
1: And when I watched it back, it actually looks like I should be sitting.
0: It's but insane. I'm not. Yeah. I mean, you are
1: 4'9".
0: And I am 5'10". So when you see the two of us standing next to each other, you take it. But by the way, in this video, we are sadly sniffing all of the donuts that Jules brought for Zach to eat for the competitive eating yesterday. Didn't have the thought process to be like, oh, let me grab the girls a donut on the side because I'll be bringing donuts in anyway. But I do want to report, mind you, he waited. He came in this morning. We're talking about the show. He leaves the studio and I look at AJ and I go, in what world did he not think to get us donuts today? After that whole scene of me saying and talking on air about how he didn't have the wherewithal to bring us a donut, he doesn't bring them today is crazy work. Like, I was ready to go in on you. It was going to be the whole show. It was going to be the rest of the week. And then about 5 minutes later, he comes back in with a bag of munchkins. You saved yourself.
2: I tried.
0: Yeah.
2: It was redemption day. I couldn't deal with another day of what I dealt with yesterday.
0: Redemption day. Well, thank God for you. I've already had 18 munchkins, equivalent of 55 donuts. But thank you very much. We're off to a good start. Justin Kitteridge is going to join us today. Happy Wednesday, guys. We're halfway through the work week. It's so

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2: All right, babes, Wednesday, it's May 20th, and wow, the kiddos of high schools in Massachusetts all over were like, I'm not going to school yesterday. It's too nice. It's 90 degrees. Where are we going to go? Oh, you know, to the Narragansett Beach in Rhode Island. What a scene it was over there yesterday. If you haven't seen any of these videos, insane. They were playing football. They were doing drills out there. The kids were acting nuts. Now, I don't know if it has been confirmed, but the rumor is that thousands of high schoolers all over the state of Mass decided it's going to be 90 degrees. We're going to the beach. They all played hooky. And at around 3 o'clock, the Narragansett Police Department was receiving multiple calls from multiple different people that somebody had been stabbed on the beach. So police, fire crews, they respond. They found three separate victims suffering from minor stab wounds. The victims were treated right there on scene, taken to local hospitals with non-life-threatening injuries. There are no suspects. The case is obviously under investigation. The police said, quote, due to the chaos of scenes, hundreds of people attempting to leave the beach at the same time, several other small disturbances broke out. So they're trying to say the stabbing happened. We got there. We told everybody to leave. Then some other discrepancies broke out. As a result, two people were arrested during that time. Charges of simple assault, disorderly conduct, resisting arrest, and obstruction of justice. Let me tell you something. I don't know if times are different from when I was in high school, but if my mother found out that I skipped school to go to the beach and then there was a stabbing, I would never see the golden sun again. I would never be allowed to literally leave the home. I never once in my high school days played hooky. Did you? Jules, because here's my thing. I would have been grounded for my life.
3: Never. Never. I never skipped school. Carmen is crazy. Carmen is crazy.
2: Carmen is crazy.
3: Carmen is crazy.
2: I was kind of blown away at this, at how many kids were out there. We're talking, it literally looked like thousands. So I know that a lot of those kids, those girls, those boys are going to be in trouble today. All right, Skims underwear. Let me say something about Skims underwear. The only kind I wear when I wear them. Skims underwear is a 10 out of 10. I think we need to be able to separate. Skims clothes, also a 10 out of 10. Undies, all of it. Sweatshirts, I love. But we have to be able to separate this story because the underwear line helped get a cocaine smuggler convicted in England and sentenced to prison for more than 10 years. Long story short of it, Jacob Conkle will spend the next 13 years and 6 months in jail after his sentencing this week at the Chelmsford Crown Court. He was driving a truck, guys, 28 pallets of Skims clothing on it. When police got into the rear trailer doors, they found 90 packages of cocaine valued at about $9.4 million. Here's the crazy part of it. $9.4 million worth of blow. And guess how much money this man got paid to smuggle it? $5,000. A measly $5,000 cost him. Listen, I would love $5,000, but I'm just saying, in the grand scheme of things, $5,000 just cost him 13 years and 6 months of his life. He also, by the way, pled guilty to drug trafficking at the trial, which got him an even stiffer sentence. But imagine, I don't know which one I would go for first, the underwear or the cocaine, because both would be appealing to me. All right, and lastly, Bruno Mars surprising the graduating seniors of Hilliard Darby High in Ohio. This is such an interesting story. So basically, their graduation had to be rescheduled because of his concert that was taking place on Wednesday night at the Ohio Stadium. So basically, they were like, hold off on your graduation, kiddos, because Bruno Mars is coming here. So in response to the schedule change, the students created a TikTok account called Darby Needs Bruno Mars. So these kids obviously were advocating for Bruno Mars to come to their graduation ceremony. They were making videos. They thought, hey, maybe he'll even send us, you know, a video, a message to the class of 2026. Do you know what he did? Speaking of cocaine, you know what Bruno Mars did? Sent an ice cream truck with his face on it. Yeah. Wrapped in Bruno Mars themes to distribute free ice cream to the graduates and their following graduation ceremony. Do you think that a college graduate wants a firecracker? Like, they don't want a popsicle. I mean, he should have rented out a bar for them, sent a video at minimum congratulating them. Hey, sorry, right? Nothing?
3: Hey, Bruno Mars didn't get me nothing for my graduation, so I'll take the popsicle.
2: Yeah, but Bruno Mars didn't push your graduation, okay? I thought that was a little light work. I mean, I think Bruno could have done a little bit more for those kids. That is three things you need to know for Wednesday, May 20th, Memorial Day Mixes. Jules, actually, you know what? I'm gonna let you take over. Tell everybody about the Memorial Day Mix Show weekend. He can't.
3: Memorial Day Mix Show weekend going down Friday, Saturday, Sunday, Monday with all the jamming DJs. Make sure you lock in. What time are we starting?
2: We're going to start it at 3. 3 on Friday. Yeah, he's getting... So this will be the last time you guys hear from DJ Jules. He's definitely getting fired. Pup's hearing this and has steam coming out of his head. By the way, we already also need to add in that we have some major people doing takeovers. Not just our great jamming DJs, but we have Luda, DJ Khaled, Sean Paul, French Montana, and Jason Derulo.

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3: Hi, guys. Good morning. Ashley and the Jammin' Morning Show. A little bit of a different conversation right here, I feel like, than we're used to having. And 877-617-1945. I'm definitely interested to hear what your guys' opinion is on this. As I sit here, not even kidding you, I am looking at a picture of Drake and Layla from when Layla was a baby, and I'm looking at Drake. I think for a lot of us, maybe not everybody, but, you know, there's a good chunk of people that before they had their kids, they had their other babies, which were their pets, right? Like, I can think back to the days in my life where my whole world revolved around what dog park I was taking Drake and Teddy to that day. Like, that was literally what my weekends and life and everything revolved around, going out to stores and being like, oh, let me get them a treat. You have kids, and it almost does feel like the pets get put on the back burner. I've said this on air. I've had many moments where I've forced myself to stop down and pet Teddy, because the whole day could go by and I don't even have time to pet myself. Pause. But like, for real, I don't even have time a second for myself, let alone to think, oh man, I have to give the dog some attention. So, you know, things change in that aspect, but they will always be your original babies. And I say all that because I got this DM this morning from Anonymous. I'm going to read the whole thing. It is a little long, but I think it's important just for context. She said, hey, Ash, this is pretty lengthy, but here goes. I would love an outsider's opinion as a human and dog mom. I hope you can help. I have a chocolate lab mix that I rescued as a puppy 6 years ago. He's a massive part of our family and was my first baby. For some context, he broke his toe a few years ago and ever since hates his paws being touched. He has to get sedated for nail clippings and will even sometimes growl at us if we touch them. I have a 10-month-old daughter, and my dog has been so, so good with her. Honestly, he leaves her alone most of the time and vice versa. She has, in the past, touched his paws, and he usually will just move away from her. Only once have I heard him ever growl at her, and I, of course, moved her away from him. This past Sunday, we were all in the living room. My dog was sleeping on the couch, and my daughter pulled to stand up on the couch and grabbed his paw, and he accidentally bit her on the nose in the process. It happened in a split second, and despite myself and my husband being right there, we were not able to stop it. It is a pretty significant injury with a chunk of skin missing. She required a small procedure to place a mesh scaffolding to help the skin grow back that is missing, and we will be following up with the plastics to make sure she has a good cosmetic result. But right now, it's kind of unknown what the next steps are. Most importantly, my baby is doing great. She barely realizes anything has happened, and I'm truly thankful for that. I know things could be much worse, and for that, I am grateful. However, now my problem is, what happens next with my dog? People keep asking me what our plan is, and I just don't know. Putting him down is not an option for me. He is a great dog overall and has never been aggressive in the past. People keep asking if we're going to rehome him, and I just don't know what to do. I feel like we are damned if we do and damned if we don't right now, since everything is so fresh and I'm scared. So I'm leaning towards rehoming him, but I get sad even thinking about not having him around. The person then sent me a picture of both the dog and the baby. I know that's hard for you to hear that. But I will tell you, even in the photo of the baby with, you know, her little cast over her nose, I will eat her. Like, she could quite possibly be the cutest little baby I've ever seen. She's happy. You guys, this hurts my soul and it hurts my heart, because I know what she's saying when she means, and that's why I started the conversation out like this, that before we have these human babies, the dogs are literally our world. The dogs are everything. You know, you plan your whole literal life around the dogs, and then you have a kid and, you know, priorities shift, and it's not the dog's fault. It just is what it is. This like gets me emotional, but I think you have to rehome the dog in this situation. And 877-617-1945, 877-617-1945. If anybody's ever been through this or they want to help Anonymous, I do know that Anonymous is listening right now. Here is why I say that. 10 months old, not really that mobile, kind of figuring it out. Once that baby is on the move, you can do every single thing in your power as a planet, in your power as a parent, to feel like you are watching the kid 24/7, but that's not realistic. And all it takes is but a half a second, not even, for something to happen. And it doesn't make the dog like a bad dog, right? The dog has this fear. But if that is the dog's response to anybody touching his paws, the dog has to go. The dog has to go because mom, dad, you can't watch every single little thing. I mean, this is on such a smaller, like, dumb scale, but I was at lacrosse for an hour last night. I come home and the fireman is trying to make dinner for the kids, and I look around and come to, and Daisy had a permanent marker in her hand, and she had drawn all over our brand new cabinets with the permanent marker. And again, not even close to being on the same scale, but he was making the spaghetti or whatever he was making. He didn't see that she had the permanent marker. Like, things happen so fast, and you can't possibly have your eyes on every single thing. And God forbid, you go to the bathroom for 5 seconds. You turn your back to pick up a toy, and she touches his paw. Like, you can't have that on. You can't possibly put that pressure on yourself. And I know how hard it's going to be. And maybe you could find a place to rehome him where he's close by and you could visit. But I feel like the answer is rehoming. Jamie is in Haverhill. Hi, Jamie. Good morning.
1: Hi, good morning.
3: Good morning. So the mom's listening. So I want you to know that. But you kind of are in the same situation.
1: I am, yes. It's not a dog. We have two cats. We have an almost 6-month-old. And she was laying on the bed the other day, and I thought it was super cute because she loves looking at the cats.
3: The babies are like transfixed. Yeah.
1: And so she was petting her, kind of. Like, she was just kind of touching her. And the cat was just staring at her and then ended up kind of like nipping at her hand, and the baby didn't cry. She didn't break skin. She wasn't bleeding, but it was kind of like a, hey, don't do that.
3: Yeah.
1: And we're kind of going back and forth about whether or not we need to rehome, because the other cat we have does not like people. She's a lot more aggressive.
3: Yeah. Is that, do they have their claws, or are they declawed?
1: They do have claws.
3: Yeah. Dude, I feel like you got to rehome. And that's only because, like, you can't put that pressure on yourself. You're never going to be able to see every single thing that there's just no way. You're going to also, I mean, what if you need a babysitter one night? And the babysitter, you can't, you know, you just, I don't know. It's tough. It's so hard. I know that. And it would be so hard if I was in that same situation too, but.
1: Yes, I do feel for her because it is tough, and it's not an easy decision, and obviously putting them down is probably an even harder decision. Because, you know, they are animals, you know, they can't, sometimes they don't understand, but
3: I know,
1: my cousin's a dog trainer.
3: Yeah. Well, I was
1: going to
3: say,
1: she said, you know, once it happens, there's really no going back. Sometimes
3: there's no going back. I know. And you know what I keep thinking too, for you guys, for the mom listening, for you, it almost feels like, in a weird way, you're like abandoning your first baby. So it sounds crazy to say that, but yeah, I get it. I know how hard that would be. But again, I just, from a mom to a mom, like, you just can't put that pressure on yourself. You cannot see everything. It's too much.
1: Yes, it is. It is a tough decision, and it's, obviously, you don't want anything to happen to your kids. Like, they're your whole world.
3: 100%.
1: And then at the same time, you're torn because they're your world too. The animals are your world.
3: I know. Well, I hope you make the right decision. I if it was me, I'd be leaning towards rehoming as well. Jamie, thank you for the call. Emily is in Rhode Island. Also in a similar situation. Wow, a lot of people are in this type of spot right now. This has got to be hard.
2: It definitely is, but like you said, it's way too much pressure for the mom.
3: Yeah.
2: I had twin girls and a 2-year-old, and my dog was disabled, and it's way too much. You get, after a while, you get paranoid. Like, going to the bathroom, oh my God, is the dog going to do anything?
3: Yes.
2: Like, it's not the dog, it's the kids. You know, they're little. They don't know. They don't understand. They go near their dog. You're going to be afraid of doing anything for any given second, and it's way too much pressure. I did it for 3 years, and unfortunately, I had to put my dog down just because she got sick, but it's way too much pressure.
3: It
2: took me a while, and it took me, like, I didn't want to do it because I felt bad. I felt guilty because, like you said, they're our first babies. You know, unfortunately, right. Like, you get sad. But you have to put your kids first, and it's way too much pressure.
3: No, it is. And by the way, we're already under pressure. We're trying to raise little humans into good people. It's too much. It is way too much, especially with babies, like young kids, like the ages you're talking. I mean, her baby's 10 months old, and that baby's only going to get more and more active. And once the kid's walking around, you know, it's too much. Well, Em, thank you so much for the call. By the way, as I'm talking this through, I'm like, you know, I've never been in this situation, and I haven't. Obviously, with Drake and Teddy, I didn't have to worry about that. But I have two scars on my face, one on my eye, one on my cheek from a Cocker Spaniel buddy that we had when I was little. And the dog bit me in the face. And my dad always tells the story because he was at home. My mom was working. The dog bit me. My dad rushes me to the hospital. I'm little. I want to say I'm like 2 or 3 years old. He's holding my face down so they can like kind of work on my face. And my dad was, you know, unwell because after he got questioned, you know, they have to make sure, like, did I really get bit by a dog? And I was so young at the time. Like, what happened? All the things. My mom gets to the hospital, whatever. Fast forward, that I never saw Buddy another day. Buddy was gone. I don't know where Buddy went. Buddy got rehomed. But again, 2, 3 years old, I'm sure it was me messing with Buddy. I'm sure I was pulling Buddy's tail. I don't know. They're kids. Just yesterday, Layla was pretending that Teddy was a horse. Like, the kids, they don't get it. They don't know. So Mom, I know you're listening. I know you're going through it. 877-617-1945. You want to weigh in. If we don't have the time, I can pass along your message. But you just can't. You can't put your pressure. That is just far too much pressure to put on you, Mom. You should be able to, you know, turn around for a second and not have to worry about that. I think rehoming is the choice.

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1: You got a disabled vehicle in the left shoulder on 195 eastbound.
2: Oh, here she goes.
1: Front Street. And you're seeing delays due to an earlier disabled vehicle on 93 southbound at Commerce Way.
2: Hi, guys. We are about 20 minutes away from that first giveaway. ASAP Rocky, 720. Two tickets to see him at the Garden. Show is June 2nd. Obviously, then qualifying for the grand prize, which is tickets on the floor. And my guy, Justin Kitteridge from iSlide, is on the way, and he will join us around 7:30. Good morning.
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1: When you need to know, we got you. 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
2: All right, babes, it's Wednesday, it's May 20th, and I couldn't escape the videos of all of these high school age kids acting crazy in Narragansett on the beach yesterday in Rhode Island. So 3 p.m., cops get all of these calls. They're like, listen, people have been stabbed down here. Not so. They show up, minor stab wounds. Nobody's, like, no one lost their life, but non-life-threatening. Everybody's okay. But then as the police are trying to get everybody off the beach, we're talking hundreds and hundreds of high school students. Some fights break out. Two people get arrested there. They're looking at, like, simple assault, disorderly conduct charges, resisting arrest. In my head, I'm watching these videos of all of these hundreds of high school kids at the beaches in Rhode Island. I'm like, what? How? I would have been petrified at that age to play hooky. Now, when I talked about this last hour, we got a couple calls from people being like, Ashley, yesterday was senior skip day. What? I never got a senior skip day. I didn't even know that existed. I think how perfect, if that's true, that senior skip day was on the one day we have 90 degree weather. Perfect. But the rumor is that this was hundreds of kids from Massachusetts went to these Rhode Island beaches and were acting crazy. If you've seen the videos by now, you know what I'm talking about. It was nuts, but we can't be out here stabbing people. Let Terry Ford, my mother, find out that I skipped school and then people were stabbed and arrested, I would never see the light of day. Literally never see the light of day again. But I am glad to know that everybody's okay. All right, let's talk about the noms for the BET Awards, guys. They are in. Cardi B leading the pack with 6 nominations. Okay, Cardi. Kendrick Lamar and Mariah the Scientist tied with 5 nominations. Jules, I'm not meaning to throw any shade to Mariah the Scientist, but I did not know it was like that. 5 noms?
3: Her album was dope, and her show was crazy. People were like passing out at her show.
2: Now, correct me if I'm wrong, she's with Young Thug still. Did he keep that, lock that down?
3: I don't know what's going on with them.
2: Never forget, he was locked up, and he was telling a woman on the phone that he couldn't wait to get out to have her baby, and that woman was not Mariah the Scientist, and they were together at the time. So that was a tough go.
3: And she was canceling shows.
2: But she's good now. 5 nominations at the BET Awards. Dochi, Doja Cat, Teyana Taylor, Latto earned 4 nominations, and Drewski is going to host, so you know it'll be a ton of laughs. That show is June 28th. And we talked about this last hour. I'm just really disappointed in Bruno Mars. You have all that money in the world. I just think he could have done a little bit more for these kids. So graduating seniors of Hilliard Darby High in Ohio get their graduation bumped. Like, it is set for a day. And think about all the things that, and planning and, you know, parties and all that goes into that. They have to get their own graduation rescheduled because it's supposed to happen at Ohio Stadium, and he had a concert that was taking place. So with the way they have to set up his, you know, his stage, all the things, they bump the kids' graduations. So the kids go on TikTok. They create an account, Darby Needs Bruno Mars, and they're advocating for him to not only maybe attend their ceremony, but hey, they're like, just send us a little video. Just send us a little video or the class of 2026, you know, wish us well. He sends an ice cream truck. Now, by the way, I think I need to correct myself because now that I'm reading it was a high school, remember I was like, he should have sent them to a bar? They're in high school, so it's fine. But an ice cream truck wrapped in a Bruno Mars themed design to give not only ice cream to the graduates, but their guests following the ceremony. Now, Bruno, I'm disappointed. I just think we could have done a lot more. The man has more money than God. At minimum, you couldn't send them the video, the small little video to say congratulations. Here's a firecracker. Here's a swirl.
3: I thought he was broke. That's why he's going on this tour.
2: True. Well, you know, they said that for a while. Yeah. With the amount of cocaine and the gambling. Well, the coke might cost a little bit more than the gambling. I don't know how much he's doing. But yeah, you're right. Maybe the ice cream truck was the most he could afford. Let's also add in, though, his ticket prices, because I know Santi's going to his show. They're astronomical. Like, they're crazy to get tickets to his show. He's fine. I think he's doing okay in that department. There's 3 things you need to know for Wednesday, May 20th. ASAP is going to be here in a week and a half. June 2nd is right around the corner. He's going to be at the Garden. I feel like Riri's going to be there too, and hopefully you. 877-617-1945. That is 877-617-1945. Caller 25, we're hooking you up with ASAP Rocky tickets. Good luck.
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4: You've got heavy delays on 93 southbound at Daskam Road through Route 129. And you're also seeing heavy delays on the Mass Pike eastbound between Route 9 and 95. That's Lisa with the drive. It's AJ on Jam 94.5.
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3: Hi, everybody. Good morning. It is Ashley in the Jammin' Morning Show with my special guest today, CEO, founder, also janitor of iSlide. You want to grab the microphone? We're going to chat now. He's relaxed. He's sitting back. He's just relaxed. How are you?
4: I'm great.
3: I feel like every time we have you on the show, it's just strictly to talk about what iSlide is doing, how iSlide started, you being on Shark Tank, all the things. And today I'm like, no. Like, no. This is who you are, this is what you do, and now we have to talk about, like, guys that have king-size beds or creeps.
4: Sure. So like, whatever it is, that's fine.
3: Also, I want everybody to know that earlier this morning, I'm talking about you and iSlides, and I'm like, yeah, just head over to iSlide.com. You can, and then I'm putting it in my computer while I'm live, and I'm like, do not go to iSlide.com. That's a whole literal slide website, which, by the way, you told me when you were making the company, you wanted iSlide.com, and they were like, how much?
4: Right. Yeah. I mean, like, I don't know. I offered to say, listen, what do you want? Like, let's.
3: Yeah.
4: And they would never say a number. So then we just kind of went back and I threw a number out and they just said no. They didn't come back with anything. And so it eventually got to the point where it's like, you know what?
3: Let's go
4: USA.
3: So we went iSlideUSA.com. Definitely check out the website. We have something really cool to announce here in about an hour. But I mean, I always tell everybody, you can find a pair of slides for whatever you're into. And if you can't, you can make them. You can literally make a design and put them on a slide.
4: Yeah, anything you want. We do a lot of licenses, but you can do, you have a little saying, you have your own logo, have a graphic, whatever you want.
3: And did I read at one point you were like iSlide, it was taking off, and then was it DJ Khaled who wore a pair of iSlides?
4: Yeah, he's... Yeah, honestly, there was a buddy of mine who was like, there's a guy in Miami who loves slides. Like, you want to send him a pair? I was like, sure. And it was him. And he just started wearing it around.
3: That is so crazy.
4: It was wild. Yeah.
3: Yeah. Do you have a name that you've made slides for that you were like, that was a moment for me in my time? Like, I made a pair of slides for, obviously, other than my dad.
4: Other than your dad.
3: For sure, yeah.
4: I gotta say Simone Biles was like the one. And I think the one why it was so cool was because... We said it to her, we had no idea like what happened or whatever, and then the Olympics were on and she literally like from NBC just walked out and was in her slides and then they zoomed in like right on them, like a goat little logo that we did for her.
3: Stop.
4: And they were like, all right, coming back, the goat. And it was like just a close up of the slides. And it was
3: you
4: like,
3: were like, I'm good now. Like, I can good. Die and go to heaven.
4: Yeah,
3: this is it.
4: Yeah.
3: I love it. All right. iSlideUSA.com. If you want to check out his slides, they're really dope. And I also feel like just a great gift for somebody because you can hook it up whatever way you can. You have, like he said, there's licenses or you can make some, whatever. We're moving on from the slides. We have bigger things to talk about. All right. So the podcast Chicks in the Office, if you guys follow, it's a Barstool podcast. They had a woman on and they were breaking down, and I'm actually really excited to ask Jules this question because Jules is the bachelor on the show, Justin, and I'm anxious to hear what his answer to the question is. Actually, Alex too, both of them bachelors, but they were talking about the size of, and everybody's like, where is she headed with this conversation? The bed. So you and a guy, things are going well. He invites you back to his house. The size of his physical bed, like his mattress, matters.
5: Going to a guy's house and he has a king for the first time, it's slutty.
6: Like, oh my God.
5: You're like, that's really slutty.
6: Yeah, like how rich are you?
5: Yeah, like you have a king.
6: You made it. Because you don't have to, you know, like you're a dude. I don't know. So they made a choice.
5: Full was just out of control, I see.
6: Full is out of control. It has to be at least a queen.
5: That's your childhood bed.
6: Yeah,
5: like,
6: exactly.
5: Those are for kids.
6: Exactly.
5: Yeah, absolutely.
3: I have made it very clear to all my single friends that are dating. If you walk into a man's home and he has either a twin or B, a full bed, walk right out. Like we have to adult at some point in our life. You can't have anything under a queen. I'm afraid to ask the fellas in there, the single guys on the show, Alex and Jules, please tell me that we are sleeping in at least queen beds.
7: I'm going to pass it to Alex first because I'm very interested in his answer.
3: Oh, he's shaking his head.
8: I got a full bed. I don't care.
5: Stop it.
8: I don't care.
5: No, hey, I care.
8: I'm 5'5 on a good day. Come on. That's a queen.
3: You know what? That's a king for you, honey. Okay, fine. So you have a full bed. I'll try to get... Do you have a bed frame?
8: Yes, I do.
3: So the bed is, it's up.
8: And it's up, yes.
3: Okay, good. Yeah. All right. I can handle this.
8: I got to hop on.
3: All right. Short stature. Jules?
7: I have a queen size bed.
3: Okay.
7: If I had a bigger room, I would have a king.
3: Okay. But, All right. I don't necessarily, and Justin, I don't know how you feel about this. I don't necessarily think if I walked into a guy's room and saw that he had a king, would think it was like a slutty type of situation. I'd be like, okay, he has his life together. He has a big bed. He's a man.
4: I think you got to look at height. If you got to, you know, I'm 6'3". I want a king.
3: Yeah, I mean, your toes, your whole, like from kneecap on, if you were in a full or twin, is going to be hanging off the bed.
4: Like maybe your knees. Like, yeah, at some
3: for
4: point.
3: Sure.
4: So I think height has to play a role. I think the other part of it actually might come into play too. But
3: I agree.
4: Height right away.
3: Height is important. This was a long-standing conversation between AJ and I. AJ, when she, you know, finally confessed this to me, she was in an 11-year relationship. 11 years she was with this man. And one day she's in here and she's like, I didn't even want to tell you this. I was like, tell me what? Now, he was in his 30s at the time. I mean, he might have been 40 at this time. I'm not positive.
1: All of the above.
3: Okay. And he had a full-time job, a good job. He made money. This wasn't a financial situation. Tell everybody what size bed this 40-year-old man with a full-time job had.
1: It was a twin bed.
3: A twin bed. A twin bed. I flabbergasted.
1: And not only that, but it literally was his childhood bed. Like, he grew up in that bed. He was 5 in that bed. He was 10 in that bed. Yeah, 15 in that bed.
3: It's giving such sadness. I don't even know what to say about that. I know that there's men in the car right now and they're mad because they're either in a twin and they're full beds and they're just like, this is in the way. But I also know that we could probably get a female to call right now that's like, yeah, I was really into this guy. I got back to his house and he had a twin. What are we, in college? Is this a bunk bed? What are you doing in a twin? And you're right. Fine. You know, height plays a factor. You're messing with a 5'5 guy, Alex. Okay, he has a full bed because he, you know, that's big for him. But I just think once we hit a certain age, at minimum 30, it's got to be a queen.
4: I mean, you're spending, what, 8 hours a night? Put some effort. It's worth the extra few $100.
3: That is such a good point because the other day I was looking into getting sheets and I was going to be cheap about my sheets and I'm like, what am I doing? This is my sanctuary here. Mm-hmm. You know, I gotta spend. 877-617-1945. 877-617-1945. You meet the man of your dreams. He brings you back to his house. And he's like, come on, let's snuggle in my twin. We're out.

0: Hi, babes. Good morning. It is Ashley and the GM Morning Show, joined by my guy, Justin Kitteridge, who is the owner, CEO, founder, janitor. I love throwing janitor in there because that's literally your Instagram handle, janitor of iSlide. If you want to check out his slides, you're going to go to islideusa.com. They're the best. Awesome gift. Check those out. You are how tall, sir?
1: 6'3".
0: You played in college. Where'd you hoop at?
1: JMU.
0: You were in a twin bed at that time, weren't you? You had to be. We had to be, right? Freshman year.
1: Freshman year was definitely twin bed.
0: Yeah.
1: Sophomore year probably put two twins together.
0: On
1: the floor.
0: Right.
1: No
0: literally. You're just too big for it. And that's our conversation right now. And I mean this wholeheartedly, and I would tell every single one of my single friends this. If you meet a man that is above the age of 30 and he is sleeping in a twin bed, run. Run as fast as you can. Walk into that place and walk out. I'm even feeling a little ick over a full bed. I just think after 30, we have to man up. We have to buy ourselves a queen bed. I'm getting a ton of DMs about this. 877-617-1945. That is 877-617-1945. Conversation started because Chicks in the Office podcast did a little chat about bed size. They felt like if you walk into a man's home and he has a king size bed, then he's hooking up with all these girls. Like he's kind of just like a slutty guy. If he has a queen, he's right in the perfect area. Full twin, he's out. Maybe because when I first met the fireman, he had a king bed. And I was like, ah, he's got to hear. I remember he had a set from Jordan's. I called my friends. I was like, bitch, I made it. He has a literal set from Jordan's. So I'm not thinking that, but I got to be a queen. DM from Santa, she said, one time I went to a grown man's house after dating for a few weeks. He had a queen bed, Ashley, but what you're not talking about is the sheets. They were so dirty, I had to break up with him immediately. No. I can't even think about dirty sheets because that'll make me dry heave. Jackie is in Bellingham. Jack, your 16-year-old, 16, has a queen bed.
2: He does, actually. I got him out of his full size, and he went right into a queen size because men need to spread their legs and sleep comfy.
0: Yes, they do. They do. I will give you that. Listen, she was 3 at the time, but Layla's 4 now. When I was getting her out of her crib, I just put her right in a queen because I'm like, I'm not dealing with it. Well, it's a one-and-done situation.
2: Right.
0: More
2: space.
0: Yes. Do you feel like, though, are you single?
2: I am single, and I have a king size. And no, I don't feel that it's slutty.
0: Thank you. You're not. But my question is, you meet this guy, everything's great. You're like, wow, he could be the one. You go to his house, let's call him 38 years old, and he's sleeping in a twin.
2: Yeah, I wouldn't be... I mean, depending the situation, because I'm not judgy, but...
0: That's good, I am.
2: I feel like he doesn't have his things together, you know?
0: Right, you're going to feel a type of way about it. It's strange.
2: Because I love you guys, have a great day.
0: Okay, bye.
2: Sorry.
0: I was
2: talking to my daughter. I just dropped her off.
0: Yeah, yeah.
2: But it's just weird. I feel like, I don't think if I seen a man in a king-size bed, I'd be happy because I'd feel like, oh, he's
0: we
2: got
0: have space.
2: It together.
0: Yeah.
2: And then... if he didn't, I'd be like, okay, what's going on?
0: Right.
2: But you know what's the worst thing? Going somewhere and just seeing a futon. Remember those?
0: Girl.
2: A futon?
0: I haven't
2: in a while, but...
0: Yeah, no, I know exactly what a futon is. That was like my era of time as a millennial. And let me tell you.
2: Right.
0: I roll up to a guy's house and he's like, come lay with me on my futon. He's never hearing a word from me again in my actual life ever.
2: Right, Jackie, I have an emergency call.
0: Right.
2: I gotta go.
0: Yeah, my aunt's exactly. calling. I gotta run. She's actually calling now. Bye. Jackie is in Lawrence. Jackie, what are you... You think a lot of men buy small beds? You think this is...
3: They do.
0: Why? What do you mean?
3: I work at... I don't know. You know what I think it is? I think they don't want to spend the money on a king or a queen size bed.
0: Okay, but...
3: I work at a furniture store.
0: Oh, do tell.
3: I work at a furniture store, and sometimes I see guys... Like, whenever guys come in, I always ask, like, is this for yourself or for somebody else? And a lot of the time, they're like, oh, no, it's for me. And they're like, oh, I'm just looking for like a twin XL. And I'm like, what? And then I look at them and I'm like, there's no way you fit on this.
0: A twin?
3: So I kind of, you know.
0: Guys, just for reference, yes. If people listening are like, what's a twin XL? A lot of times in the dorms, they'll have a twin XL to make the beds a little bit longer for a guy like Justin, who's like super tall and he's a freshman. He has to be in the dorms. No, like eligible bachelors are coming to you to buy twin XLs. I'm worried about the world. Can I ask you though? Is the difference between a full and a queen that crazy? Like, are they saving that much money?
3: Yeah. Oh yeah. Sometimes it could be like $200. But did you say $200? I always try to upgrade them, and they're like, no. Yeah. But I always think it's a price issue, and I think that's why a lot of men don't get. Like a king or a queen. And I mean, I always tell them, when they say twin XL, I'm like, you know, if you just get two twin XLs, you're getting a king. Like, just get a king. And they're also, like, no, like,
0: where
3: that's
0: are we,
3: too much.
0: Like, are we, where are we sleep? Like, how are we, let's get beyond the sexuals part of this. You invite me over in a twin XL. How are we laying? Like, am I putting my face at your feet so that we can fit in the bed? I cannot get behind this.
3: I was just going to say, that's how you'll probably have to lay. Like, I don't think there's any way two people can, like, sleep on a twin. I think it's embarrassing, too, if a guy has a twin or anything under a queen, and you're going to invite a girl over, like, that you're going to be tight.
0: Yeah, real tight. Jackie, thanks for the call. I feel like most of those guys would be like, hey, come over, and then they would ask you, because you're not cuddling in that thing. What are we doing? By the way, I would also like to share and throw out the new wave and age of mattresses. They're the ones that come, like, very small, and then you open them up and you let them, like, for instance, I'm going to give you guys a little tip here. I have a Zinus mattress that I'm like obsessed with, and it came like, it looked like a small little square, and then you let it sit out overnight, and it's, I mean, a queen mattress cost me like, I don't know, it was $600-$700. That was for a queen. So I'm sorry, a king. So I really think we could find affordable mattresses out here.
1: Yeah, it's like, it's almost like you should just go, you should go a junior king instead of a twin XL.
0: A twin, Tito is in Cambridge. Tito is like, you know what, Ash? Times are tough right now. Hi,
4: yeah,
0: Tito.
4: Times are tough, guys. What's up, y'all? What's going down?
0: Do I need to be nicer to the fellas? Anything, like, am guys? I, talk to me.
4: I don't want to say be nicer to the fellas. It's just, it's put things into perspective, man. Like, you know, half of these guys that are sleeping in these twins mattresses, they just got out of a relationship. They're renting a room because they can't afford an apartment from that split.
0: Okay.
4: I know a lot of guys that are in this situation, and, you know, a lot of them can afford it. They just can't fit it in the room that they're affording right now. You know what I mean? It's like, you're going to ruin a good guy just because he's got a twin mattress.
0: Yes.
4: I mean, if he's going to buy an expensive king mattress, he's going to have to fold it like a taco.
0: No. He can, if he has a room size, if there's a room issue, okay, I think at minimum he could probably fit a full in there. Or a queen. We can't be out here. Are you in a twin mattress? Are you being defensive because you're in a twin?
4: I am not. I'm in a relationship. No, I'm in a relationship. We sleep on a king, baby. Okay. Oh, yeah. I'm looking out for the other fellas. I mean, I know guys that come in and be like, your homegirl was sleeping on an air mattress on top of a crate. You know what I'm saying?
0: No, I'm not.
4: It's out there. It's out there. Hey, shout out to the fellas, man. You know, I know you're trying, guys.
0: Tito, thank God for you. Thank. Shout out to the fellas. We know you're trying. Can you imagine an air mattress on the floor? That's tough, too. 877-617-1945. Now the phone lines are blown up, and it's going to be all men that are like, I'm in a twin. You're not going to do this to me. Oh, hi, everybody. Good morning. Happy Wednesday. Your money.

talking about a conservative, regular girl that still can beat a chest. 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Zodiac sign, it must be a Gemini moon, cause we about to go half. Mistakenly, nobody been in a bag, but how many?

0: It's Ashley and the JMA Morning Show. We are myself and Justin Kitteridge from iSlide, iSlideUSA.com. We're having this conversation about what the size of the bed says about you. This whole combo went viral. Girls were like, if you walk into a guy's room and he has a king bed, that means he's hooking up with everybody. If he has a queen, that's perfect. He's got it going on. Full twin out. A 30-plus man with a twin, I struggle. I don't know how I can support it. I got a lot of guys in here being like, what about the size of the room? Then the bed should take up the majority of the room so that way you fit on it. You know what I mean? Like, AJ was in a relationship for 11 years, and for 11 years of her life, she slept in a twin bed. A twin bed with a grown man that was 40 who had a full-time job. Come on. We can figure this out. Hey, Afterpay or Affirm, Klarna yourself a mattress that fits your body. That's all I'm saying. And the DMs that I'm getting from the fellas being defensive, Ash, you have to understand, men are simple creatures. Most men in their apartment, it's a bed, a recliner, and a TV. It's the bare necessities. Dot, dot, dot. I have a California king, though. Oh, okay. You're proving my points. We're putting this conversation to bed, pun intended. We're going to end it with Mike. Mike is in Boston. Mike, I feel like the fellas are upset with me this morning, and I will talk bad about the ladies if it was a conversation about them too. I have no problem. It's just this is men specific. What size bed do you have?
1: Well, I got a preference. I'm a little tall, so I can't be on the small beds. I don't want my feet dangling.
0: Well,
1: like I'm a toddler.
0: Not. Yeah, I agree.
1: I have an Alaskan king.
0: An Alaskan king. Wow. No. How tall are you?
1: I'm 6'4".
0: Okay. Makes sense. I'm looking up an Alaskan king and what that's... Those things are pricey, buddy. Justin, you just have a regular king.
2: Yeah, I think we have a Californian king. I've never even heard of an Alaskan king.
0: I know. Isn't Alaska a step up from a California?
1: Yeah, it's 9 feet by 9 feet.
0: Oh. Oh my God, are you single?
1: I sure am.
0: Yeah,
1: and it fits the room.
0: I would think. I'm looking at
1: it. You know, it fits the room. I live in a loft. I live in a loft, so it's like, you know, big open space. I can't have a dinky little bed in the middle.
0: No, dude, no? You're doing it right. But let's end this debate right now. You're in an Alaskan king. You're a single man. You live by yourself.

0: with the Alaskan King. You're the worst.
1: I mean, maybe I got to try it, right? Well, Alaskan King?
0: Yeah, he did say his skin tone is the color of paper, but either way, it's better than a twin.
1: I can, you know, change it up a little bit, I think.
0: Your little body in there will look like a little penny.

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1: When you need to know, we got you. 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
2: All right, guys, Wednesday, May 20th, and I want to preface this story because the headlines were crazy that Kim Kardashian's clothing line Skims, I'm really serious about this guy, Foreign and I would always talk about it. 10 out of 10. Women's stuff, the men's stuff, the comfort level, the softness, the way it washes. Like, they should be sending me free stuff, okay? I buy Skims all the time. I love it. So you see this headline and you're like, Skims underwear and cocaine. Wait, what? But let me break it down for you. Let me tell you what happened. Jacob Conkle is going to be in jail for the next 13 years and 6 months of his life. He got locked up because he was driving a trailer truck that had 28 pallets of Skims clothing. And when the police pulled him over and they went into the rear trailer, they also found 90 packages containing 2.2 pounds of cocaine each, valued at $9.4 million. So, like, you have sweatpants, you have thongs, you have men's briefs, and then you have a lot of cocaine. Here's the craziest part about this story. Justin, $9.4 million worth of cocaine was in the trailer. He was smuggling it in exchange for how much money, do you think? Like, if there's 9.4 mil worth of cocaine, you would think he'd be getting a pretty penny for that, right?
3: Like, multi-million. Multi-multi, yeah.
2: $5,000.
3: Oh.
2: He is going to jail for the next 30.
3: Good business decision. It's good.
2: Oh, my. When I saw that, I was like, he almost deserves it. Like, 13 years, he's going to jail for $5,000. He also later pled guilty to drug trafficking at this trial, which got him an even stiffer sentence. So I think he was into some other things as well. But, yeah, he agreed to smuggle that. 9.4 mil for five. He is not a good businessman. You're in the business world. That's not good business.
3: Listen, go take 13 years and work on your negotiating skills.
2: Seriously, that's a fact. All right, let's talk about the noms for the 2026 BET Awards. They've been announced, and our girl Cardi B is leading the pack with 6 noms. That's of no surprise to me. She absolutely crushed it this year. Her tour, everybody that went to her tour said it was just the best. Kendrick Lamar, Mariah the Scientist tied with 5 noms right behind. We have Doja Cat, Clips, Teyana Taylor, Olivia Dean, and Lotto, to name a few. They had 4 noms each, and the whole thing is going to be hosted by Drewski. It's June 28th. I feel like for the last couple years, we've talked about this, but award shows have kind of fallen off in a sense. And I think having a Drewski type host is going to really bring the spotlight back to these shows because he's funny. The kids love him. And I think it will absolutely get more eyes on the BET Awards. All right. And lastly, Ivana Ortiz. I don't know if you guys remember her name. She is facing attempted murder charges for just firing into Rihanna's Beverly Hills mansion with an AR-15. Style semi-automatic rifle on March 8th. I actually was reading an article about the people that were in the home at the time, people that kind of like work for Rihanna, and it was horrifying to hear the stories about, like, we heard the gunshots, now we're hiding. It's just crazy. But a judge has ruled that Ortiz is going to appear in a mental health court before her criminal trial can proceed, following concerns about her mental, health that was raised by her lawyer. I'm going to go ahead and say she might have some issues in that department, okay? Rolling up to Rihanna's, just firing her weapon. Now, remember, once this story broke, we started seeing some posts from her, Justin, and she, like, thought that her and Rihanna were enemies and that, she had concocted this like craziness in her head. She actually lost custody of her children at some point in her life. Early. It's not a good situation. So I think this makes sense. We're going to see what's going on there. And then she will be scheduled for her mental health court hearing on June 2nd. I just feel so awful that Rihanna is going to have to live this all back, because I do believe her ASAP and the kids were home at the time. Scary.
3: It's awful.
2: No,
3: yeah.
2: It's so scary.
3: It also feels like this is one of these things that will last like 5 or 10 years.
2: It will. It will. It's just weird because I think back in the day, now it's like, a celebrity stalker showed up and just tried shooting at the home. Back in the day, I remember it was a big deal because some guy was sending Taylor Swift like candles over. And, like, I miss those days. Like, send me 800 Yankee candles. Don't shoot at my house. But it's 3 things you need to know for Wednesday, May 20th. ASAP Rocky, just talked about him. Riri's mans. He's going to be here June 2nd. A week and a half away, which is so nuts. We're going to hook you up with tickets in right now. 877-617-1945. Caller 25. You're going to go see ASAP and potentially be on the floor. Good luck. And as always, may the odds be ever in your favor.

0: 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Today and back in the day. Here's another jammin' throwback.
1: 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I say he's so sweet. Come on.

Josephina in Brockton is our winner. She's going to go to ASAP Rocky. Your next shot is going to be in the 3 p.m. hour with DJ Pup Dog. All right, we're going to do the check-in next. So if you have something going on in your world you want to tell us about, you want to say hi, you want to ask Justin something, you want to see if you can get a free pair of slides, whatever you want, 877-617-1945, 877-617-1945. We are going to do the check-in next. So we're talking about your life, your world, tell me a story. And we're going to kick it off with a very special guest. But in the meantime, what are you doing? How are you doing? Call us. It's check-in only on Jammin'.

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3: Hi, everybody. Good morning. It is Ashley in the Jammin' Morning Show with my guy, Justin Kitteridge from iSlide. If you want to check out his slides, iSlideUSA.com. If somebody listening is like, what the hell is an iSlide? How would you explain?
4: Premium custom slide sandals. We do some socks, too. We do robes just in case you get bored at home.
3: You do robes?
4: We do. Yeah. We do. But our motto, standing what you stand for, so you throw anything you want on them. So like, we think the most comfortable pair of slides you can get.
3: Summertime, too.
4: In like 3 days.
3: Right. And New England summer, like, come on. We all need a pair of slides. They're the best. You just leave them right by the door. They're easy. What I've noticed about them, too, especially if you live in a beach town, quick hose down, dry quickly.
4: That's
3: I like
4: it.
3: That.
4: That's
3: pop,
4: it. We good. Made them too... They last too long. That's the problem. We wish they made them a little bit less so you could just buy them more often.
3: Yeah, I have to agree. My dad, the last pair you made, I mean, think about how long that was. That was like years ago, the last pair you made my dad. They are finally speaking, thank God. Like the backs are ripping apart, but it's been 7 years. I don't even know. It's been crazy. So thank you for the new pair of slides you brought for my dad. But the big iSlide news today is we have this collab happening.
4: Yeah. Launching a collab with Vin Rock from Naughty by Nature. We've done one in the past that was incredible and it blew out, and we're finally doing another one with instead of just the Naughty by Nature, Ballin' by Nature, and this is a new brand that he's been putting a lot of time and effort and money next to.
3: I think that the younger kids that listen to this show right now are like, they've heard of Naughty by Nature, but they're like, do I know a song? You know a song.

0: like, wait, but I don't know that one.
1: Fine, but you definitely know this one.
2: I give props to hip-hop, so hip-hop parade.
1: Come on. Now you're waving your hands. Now you're on 93 waving your hands. I'm doing this and I'm having all these different guests on the show, not one has been like, oh, but Ash, like, why don't I bring somebody on too? Except for Justin, who's like, oh, we're gonna be launching the Naughty by Nature ice slides the day I'm coming on. Do you want Vin Rock to join the show? Yeah, I do. All the way from New Jersey, my home state, by the way. Shout out to the Dirty Jers. Vin Rock, good morning.
3: Hey, good morning. How you guys doing?
1: We're good. I can't even believe I'm chatting with you. Thank you so much for joining the show. We got these slides that are out today. People can check them out. Now, were you hands-on with Justin creating these slides?
3: Oh, yes, absolutely. They call me Hands-On Harry. You know, I run all of the merchandise for our camp over here. So I'm hands-on with everything regarding merchandise.
1: I love it. I've seen both the socks and the slides. I'm a big socks with my slides gal, which I know there's a lot of people that don't like that look. Do you sock it with the slides or are you just straight feet?
3: Well, you know, I sock it with the slides when it's a little cool, but then when it's hot, like here in Jersey will be 95 degrees today, oh, you just gotta go bare toes.
1: You're such an icon, such a legend. But I was just saying, like, the younger kids these days, you say Naughty by Nature, they're like, I've heard of it. I've heard of them, but do I know a song? And then we play two of your songs, and it's just like, you know, these artists these days, we've talked a lot about this, especially with the release of the Drake album. It's like, it feels sometimes like artists make music for now, right? Like, in the moment, they're trying to hop on these trends. They want people to dance on TikTok to their songs. When you made those songs, were you thinking that in 2026 I'd be playing them and people would still be waving their hands in their cars?
3: Well, no idea how long the songs would last, but we knew that when it came to engagement, because we come up in an age where you had to go club for club and perform talent shows before you ever saw the light of day on a radio or a music video. So, you know, we kind of took that live performance element, put them on records, and then we knew from there at least you could have a good party. But here we are 35 years later since the release of our debut song, OPP, and album this year. Here we are 35 years later, still going.
1: Still going, still crushing, still making merch. I'm on the website, islideusa.com. I'm looking at all three pairs of the slides. If you could only buy one today, would you go with the original Naughty by Nature, the Jersey by Nature, or the Ballin' by Nature? Which one are you buying?
3: You know, I'll take all three for $150, Alex.
1: There we go. All three pairs. All right, well, listen, I appreciate you so much. Thank you for checking in. Like I said, I'm from New Jersey, small town right over the Walt Whitman, Collingswood High School. And every single day I wake up, Vin, and I think to myself, I wish I could go to Wawa. That's just something that I got to live with. I miss it so much. So can you go there today and get a hoagie on my behalf?
3: Absolutely. Will do. And I just want to say really quickly that the Ballin' by Nature pair of slides, it benefits our basketball tournament and league. We have the Ballin' by Nature Basketball League and tournament. Our hometown of East Orange, New Jersey, renovated our childhood park. $7 million renovation, renamed the basketball courts after us. And now KG and I have the Ballin' by Nature Basketball League. It's a summer league. It begins July 6th all the way through August 16th. Eighth grade boys and girls, high school boys and girls. So tune in, y'all. It's going
1: to
3: be great.
1: That's amazing. And you're talking to me and Justin, two hoopers. So we love to hear it.
3: Nice. Okay. Thanks for having me. I appreciate it.
4: Thanks for calling in, Vin. Appreciate it.
3: All right. No problem.
1: Wow. What a subtle flex from you. You're like, yeah, no, I'll come on the show. Want me to get Vin on? Like, who do you think you are?
4: Nobody. I am an absolute
1: you
4: nobody.
1: You are the best. islideusa.com right now. The whole collection is up. It's really dope. I'm a socks with my slides type of gal, so I like that we've added the socks on there.
4: Yeah.
1: That's a nice touch.
4: Socks and slides is everything. But I kind of like, I feel what he's saying, though, about the summertime when it's
1: you're right.
4: 95 today.
1: Yeah, you know, maybe you might want to get rid of the socks.
4: Maybe you just go no socks.
1: Yeah,
4: with me
1: today. By the way, Justin is wearing a pair of ice slides that look like they were the first ever like product model. Like, how old are those things?
4: Yeah, they're a little bit older, but yeah. They're my Larry Legends. I love Larry Bird, so yeah, you know, I had to wear them.
1: I appreciate it. All right, 877-617-1945. Dominic and Lynn, don't go anywhere. 877-617-1945. Call us. We're talking about anything you want. It's the check-in, only on Jammin'.

0: Hi, everybody. Good morning. It is Ashley in the GMM Morning Show with my guy, Justin Kitteridge. iSlideUSA.com just dropped the Naughty by Nature collab on the website. And if for some reason you're like, I'm looking for something else, there's a little bit of everything on the site. You can customize your own slide. It's so dope. And like you, it ships out in 3 days.
1: That's it. Yeah, yeah. Whatever you want. And you can use my code today. Anyone that wants JK30. 30% off.
0: Wow.
1: Just today.
0: Just today, JK30. Wow, we're so special. This is perfect because Dominic is in Lynn. Hi, Dominic. Did you hear that?
2: Hi, Dominic.
3: Hey, good morning. How's everybody doing?
0: Good morning. iSlideUSA.com, 30% off. JK30. He's hooking us up.
3: Hey, he's the best.
0: Are you a slide?
3: You know what's better than 30, though?
0: 100. Wow. You know what? Shooter, shoot. The one thing I will say about you is, Justin, like, if somebody DMs you as, like, you would think as a CEO, as an owner of a company, like, you'd be too, you respond to DMs.
1: I don't know. Responding is so important. I think just in business and in everything, I try to respond as quick as possible. If I don't get to it, like, right away, there's a good chance I forget about it. So I definitely try.
0: Well, Dominic, I hope the 30% off at least leads you to go check out the site and see what's up.
3: Oh, I was kind of checking it out, but I was driving, so I couldn't really do it fully, but they look really nice.
0: No, they're really cool, and they last. Like, again, it looks like the pair that he's wearing is from ancient times. They've been through war, but they're still going strong. iSlideUSA.com. Dominic, I know you also wanted ASAP Rocky tickets. Your next shot is at 3 p.m. with DJ Puff Dog. I know you got to get out of here. You have, like, a million things to do, so thank you so much. I just die laughing that you're like, yeah, come on, Vin Rock. Okay. We were going to try to get your buddy Brian Scalabrine, so next time. Next time you join.
1: Next time when he's not so busy, for sure.
0: Brian and I have this, like, healthy beef between each other because we've played in so many media games together, and we're usually on separate teams, and we both try to be the all-star in each one of the games. I watched Brian Scalabrine steal the basketball from, like, a mother, like, at half court, straight cookies and slam dunk on her. I was like, you are taking this way too seriously, sir. He doesn't care, though.
1: He takes everything seriously. He has a shift that it doesn't matter how old you are.
0: That's a fact. Yeah. Like children. He does not care. All right. Well, thank you so much for joining us. iSlideUSA.com. They better be able to put that code in because they're going to do it. Did you text your team and say it works?
1: Like, get it live.
0: Get it live, guys.
1: It works. No, I appreciate you having me today. I loved it. And I just thought it was a riot that the topic today was hooking up in different sized beds when I have two daughters.
0: Yeah, so you're a creep now.
1: This is great. I hope they weren't listening.
0: Your wife is like, Justin, what are you talking about? iSlideUSA.com. Thank you for joining us. We'll be right back.
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5: You're seeing heavy delays right now on the Mass Pike eastbound between the Natick service area and 95. And you also have a lot of delays on 128 northbound between 95 and Route 62. That's Lisa of the Drive. It's AJ on Jam 94.5.
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2: All right, babes, it's Wednesday, it's May 20th, and I couldn't escape the videos of all of these high school age kids acting crazy in Narragansett on the beach yesterday in Rhode Island. So 3 p.m., cops get all of these calls. They're like, listen, people have been stabbed down here. Not so. They show up, minor stab wounds. Nobody's, like, no one lost their life, but non-life-threatening. Everybody's okay. But then as the police are trying to get everybody off the beach, we're talking hundreds and hundreds of high school students. Some fights break out. Two people get arrested there. They're looking at, like, simple assault, disorderly conduct charges, resisting arrest. In my head, I'm watching these videos of all of these hundreds of high school kids at the beaches in Rhode Island. I'm like, what? How? I would have been petrified at that age to play hooky. Now, when I talked about this last hour, we got a couple calls from people being like, Ashley, yesterday was senior skip day. What? I never got a senior skip day. I didn't even know that existed. I think how perfect, if that's true, that senior skip day was on the one day we have 90 degree weather. Perfect. But the rumor is that this was hundreds of kids from Massachusetts went to these Rhode Island beaches and were acting crazy. If you've seen the videos by now, you know what I'm talking about. It was nuts, but we can't be out here stabbing people. Let Terry Ford, my mother, find out that I skipped school and then people were stabbed and arrested, I would never see the light of day. Literally never see the light of day again. But I am glad to know that everybody's okay. All right, let's talk about the noms for the BET Awards, guys. They are in. Cardi B leading the pack with 6 nominations. Okay, Cardi. Kendrick Lamar and Mariah the Scientist tied with 5 nominations. Jules, I'm not meaning to throw any shade to Mariah the Scientist, but I did not know it was like that. 5 noms?
3: Her album was dope, and her show was crazy. People were like passing out at her show.
2: Now, correct me if I'm wrong, she's with Young Thug still. Did he keep that, lock that down?
3: I don't know what's going on with them.
2: Never forget, he was locked up, and he was telling a woman on the phone that he couldn't wait to get out to have her baby, and that woman was not Mariah the Scientist, and they were together at the time. So that

0: was a tough go.
1: And she was canceling shows.
2: And she was canceling shows. What are you doing with your life? But she's good now. 5 nominations at the BET Awards. Doechii, Doja Cat, Teyana Taylor, Latto earned 4 nominations. And Drewski is going to host, so you know it'll be a ton of laughs. That show is June 28th. And we talked about this last hour. I'm just really disappointed in Bruno Mars. I don't... You have all that money in the world. I just think he could have done a little bit more for these kids. So graduating seniors of Hilliard Darby High in Ohio get their graduation bumped. Like, it is set for a day. And think about all the things that, and planning and, you know, parties and all that goes into that. They have to get their own graduation rescheduled because it's supposed to happen at Ohio Stadium, and he had a concert that was taking place. So with the way they have to set up his, you know, his stage, all the things, they bump the kids' graduations. So the kids go on TikTok, they create an account, Darby Needs Bruno Mars, and they're advocating for him to not only maybe attend their ceremony, but hey, they're like, just send us a little video. Just send us a little video or the class of 2026, you know, wish us well. He sends an ice cream truck. Now, by the way, I think I need to correct myself because now that I'm reading it was a high school, remember I was like, he should have sent them to a bar? They're in high school, so it's fine. But an ice cream truck wrapped in a Bruno Mars themed design to give not only ice cream to the graduates, but their guests following the ceremony. Now, Bruno, I'm disappointed. I just think we could have done a lot more. The man has more money than God. At minimum, you couldn't send them the video, the small little video to say congratulations. Here's a firecracker. Here's a swirl.
1: I thought he was broke. That's why he's going on this tour.
2: True. Yeah. Well, you know, they said that for a while.
1: Yeah.
2: With the amount of cocaine and the gambling.
1: Gambling, yeah.
2: And the gambling. Well, the coke might cost a little bit more than the gambling. I don't know how much he's doing. But yeah, you're right. Maybe the ice cream truck was the most he could afford. Let's also add in, though, his ticket prices, because I know Santi's going to his show. They're astronomical. Like, they're crazy to get tickets to his show. He's fine. I think he's doing okay in that department.
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4: We got heavy delays right now on the Masspike eastbound between the Natick service area and 95, and about a 34-minute ride on the expressway northbound between the Braintree Split and Southampton Street. That's Lisa with the drive. It's AJ on Jamma 94.5.
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0: say.
1: 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If fool me, we can't get fooled.

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3: Hi, everybody. Good morning. I want to give a quick shout out and show some love to my guy, Justin Kitteridge from iSlide, who joined me today, CEO and founder, iSlideUSA.com. I have a couple people already DMing me being like, I bought slides immediately. You can make your own slides. You can grab a pair of, you know, Celt slides, Patriots. He has all different kinds of licensing. And he also gave us a code, if you were listening to the show, that you can use today, JK30 for 30% off, which is definitely good because, you know, you're at least getting free shipping right there. Justin is up out of here. Tomorrow I have a brand new day and a brand new guest. I'm waiting on the confirmation from her. We reached out to make sure she's definitely coming. Once I get that, I will say who it is, obviously. But her story is insane. Just how I came to know her. And there's a Santi connection to it. And it's just, again, it's this is the little inside info I'll give you about her. I was talking about her on air one day to Santi. Santi had brought my attention to her, and she was listening at the time. So that's how we kind of connected, and she created this massive platform, and she is expected to come on the show tomorrow. So we'll let you know in the morning when she's on the way, and that is good to go. So that's what that is. I had so many of you guys hitting me up about this video that I posted the other day. I saw a bunch of people doing this where you kind of ask your young kids some questions about yourself. I don't know what it is, but it is so funny to me when I ask Layla, who's four, like what my actual name is. Hearing your child call you by your first name is a weird thing. This, I had this whole plan on asking her more questions, but this video took a turn like, real quick.
4: What is your name?
5: Layla.
4: What is your mommy's name?
5: Ashley.
4: What does Ashley do for work?
5: Talks on the radio.
4: Is she funny?
5: No. I don't know.
4: Okay.
3: I would have rather her have said I was ugly. Honest to God. I would have rather her said I was gross. I don't even, there's an array of things, a laundry list of things, but her saying that I wasn't funny, like I don't even know where that came from. What I thought was she was going to be like, yeah, and we were going to continue on with the questioning. If you haven't seen that, at Ashley Feldman, 2 E's on the Ashley, kids really do say the most wild things because they're so innocent and they have no idea what they're saying. I mean, there was a literal TV show made around it. 877-617-1945. 877-617-1945. Something crazy and innocent your child has said to you where you were like, damn, kids really do say the darndest things. Yeah.

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0: Hi, guys. Good morning. It's Ashley in the Jam and Morning Show. So many of you hit me up in response to the absolute betrayal from my child. I'd seen this trend where people kind of just, you know, ask everyday regular questions to their kids. There is something weird about hearing them say your first name. Absolutely a humbling moment. Would have rather her said, "Mom, you're ugly and you make me sick," than this.
1: What is your name?
2: Layla.
1: What is your mommy's name?
2: Ashley.
1: What does Ashley do for work?
2: Talks on the radio.
1: Is she funny?
2: No.
0: It was quick.
2: I don't know.
0: Okay. With the quickness, she said no. I mean, bye. I divorce. I'm leaving. You're never going to see me again. Carolyn is in Lowell. They really just do say some out-of-pocket things, Carolyn. And it's innocent. Like, they don't know. Telling me I'm not funny.
3: Yeah, they don't even understand that.
0: No.
3: It's hurtful a little bit.
0: Yeah. What did your kids say?
3: So we got, like, this whole cute little Mother's Day thing sent home. He sent, like, a cute I love you because picture frame and everything. And then there was a list of facts about Mom. And the few facts were, like, how old was Mom and what does Mom weigh? Which I think is a weird question to ask kids anyways.
0: But dude, what? Dude, that teacher hates you guys. That teacher hates
3: Thank you for validating my feelings.
0: No, that is I want to change the whole subject now because the teacher putting on the sheet, what does Mommy weigh? What? Diabolical.
3: And then the next question was, like, where's her favorite place to shop and what does she buy? So my lovely child, he says, I'm 28, which I am. Not bad, you know.
0: We'll take it.
3: And so then he says, I'm 260 pounds, which I am absolutely not. And then it continues to say that I shop at CVS to buy scratch tickets.
0: Oh, my God. He put you at 260 and said all you do is buy scratchy. You're like a degenerate.
3: Yes. And when I asked him, I said, bud, do I even shop at CVS? No, but I didn't know how to spell Walmart. And then I said, in the scratch tickets? He said, well, for Father's Day, you bought them for Grandpa last year, and you bought them for Grand Dude for Christmas.
0: Oh, my God. You know, I see.
3: Like, he's not wrong.
0: No,
3: but
0: he's.
3: There's got to be more context to this. Your teachers think I'm a wild lady.
0: Yeah. Well, and 260 pounds at that. Yeah. Like, I mean,
3: like, I'm a plus size girly, but I'm not that plus
0: size. Honey. Yeah, me too. All right. Well, listen, thank you so much for the call. And it's so funny because I actually fear those worksheets because I see them. I see people put, like, you know, their kid gets sent home with a worksheet, like, what's Mommy's this, what's Mommy's. In my home, anytime I'm boozing, I tell Layla that it's coffee. So the other day she asked me, why do I drink so much coffee? And I was like, bitch, I don't have enough time to explain it to you.
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5: You got about 38 minutes right now on the expressway northbound between the Braintree Split and Southampton Street. And you're also seeing delays on the Mass Pike eastbound between the Natick Service Area and 95. That's Lisa with the drive. It's AJ on Jam 94.5.
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3: All right, everybody. That is going to do it for us. 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Get Pop some slides. 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The slides that he made for my dad, these custom Browns ones, are going to go a long ways. 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Use code JK30. That's for us on Jammin' for today. It will go away. Bars. I also want to thank him for having Vin Rock join the show. He's doing a collab with Naughty by Nature right now, so we really, really appreciate it. Tomorrow, we have a whole new person on the show, a new guest. We're waiting for confirmation on her, but she has a history with the show and a history with Santi, and so I can only imagine where your minds are headed. If you haven't seen the video at Ashley Feldman Tweez on the Ashley of AJ and I, that I got more DMs about AJ and I's height. We should probably make a video explaining to people, because I had so many people say, wait a second, how tall is she and how tall are you? I guess I looked gargantuan in the video. I don't know.
4: Well, I think that in videos, you really can't tell somebody's size. But then when you have you and I next to each other, it's like two polar opposites.
3: Now it's pretty crazy. I am 5'10".
4: I'm 4'9".
3: And she's 4'9". 4'9". And we're both named Ashley. It's crazy. I got Jules, by the way, recorded that, and he was sitting, so I think the camera was looking up, so it really did make me look all of the 5'10".
5: What's funny is when I looked back at it, when you posted that, I was like, wow, she really does look like she's sitting.
3: Like, mad people wrote that. They're like, she has to be sitting right. Oh, no. She was in full force, fully standing. All right. Again, if I missed anything, add Ashley Feldman Tweez on the Ashley. We will talk to you tomorrow. Later.
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4: We get a crash on the ramp on 93 southbound at Route 213. And you're still seeing delays right now on the expressway northbound between the Braintree Split and Southampton Street. That's Lisa Look at the Drive. 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
2: Boston weather.
4: Expect another hot day today with temps around 88 degrees.
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0: Boston weather.
3: Another warm one, and we're going to see a mix of sun and clouds throughout the day. Temps are in the upper 80s. It's going to be windy throughout the afternoon, too.
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3: Boston weather.
4: Another warm one, and we're going to see a mix of sun and clouds throughout the day. Temps are in the upper 80s. It's going to be windy throughout the afternoon, too.
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0: 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ASAP Rocky will be here in less than 2 weeks. So it's crunch time to get your tickets, and DJ Pop Dog is hooking you up in the 3 p.m. hour.
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0: Boston weather.
2: Another warm one, and we're going to see a mix of sun and clouds throughout the day. Temps are in the upper 80s. It's going to be windy throughout the afternoon, too.
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Gemma 94.5, we're getting you hooked up with tickets to go see ASAP Rocky in the 3 p.m. hour tonight, but that's not all. One lucky winner is getting upgraded to floor seats, so you're going to be up close and personal. And let's not forget, his wife is Rihanna, so she could always make an appearance. You never

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5: Boston weather.
6: Another warm one, and we're going to see a mix of sun and clouds throughout the day. Temps are in the upper 80s. It's going to be windy throughout the afternoon, too.
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2: So things out there are just going to be a little bit tight as we get on the expressway southbound. Already seeing a slow ride just because of volume building for this time of the day as you get down to the Fortress building. Also jammed up 93 north as you get up to Spa Pond. And then the Pike East is heavy as you try to make your way to Logan. Dan the Traffic Man, and that's a look at the ride.
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0: 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It's AJ, and that is my time. 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

Gemini 94.5, Boston's number one for hip-hop and the best throwbacks. I'm DJ Pup Dog. Happy hump day. Long weekend around the corner. Chances at $1,000, right? So you can have a nice barbecue. I'll repeat that 3 o'clock word in a few minutes. Plus, I got some throwback Sean Paul on deck. And this hour, I got those ASAP Rocky tickets. 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Let's go.

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5: Well, looks like you're right out there. It's going to be slow. We got a crash on 95-128 northbound at 2A. This is going to be as you approach Lexington. Also a crash. Pike westbound is going to make things very slow as you get to the Prue Tunnel. And then we got delays as you get through the expressway north and south. It doesn't matter. It's a mess in and out of the O'Neill. Dan, the traffic man, with a check of your ride.
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0: 94.5. That is Jordan Athunji with Kehlani. I'm DJ Pub Dog holding it down. Kehlani was on air with me. We talked about how does she feel about people name dropping her name in songs. Check it out.
1: You know what? I think sometimes people can't figure out what to rhyme tsunami with. Sometimes they want to say tsunami. Sometimes they want to say Dasani. Sometimes my name just works in the rhyme. I feel like the Jordan Athunji song was the one that felt like it was actually for me. 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
0: That is the homie Kehlani right there. Check out that full video interview on my blog. Hit me up. 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It's at DJ Pub Dog. Boston, what else we doing? Hit me up right now. Keeping the vibes going. Let's go.

JM 94.5 Boston. In about 6 minutes, your next shot at those free pair of tickets to ASAP Rocky, and one grand prize winner is going to get those up close tickets. All right, keep it locked right here on JM, and it's happening in about 6 minutes.

by the conservative regular girl that still can beat a chess. 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Zodiac sign, it must be a Gemini moon, cause we about to go half. 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

M94.5, Tyler right here. I've been seeing her everywhere, man. She's got an album coming out in July. Looking forward to that. Here she is with She Did It Again, and I'll repeat that 4 o'clock word in a few minutes, trying to get you $1,000. Keep it locked.

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4: Boston weather.
5: Another hot and humid, sunny day with temps in the 90s. And there is another threat for thunderstorms this afternoon around the South Coast.
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Gemin 84.5, I'm DJ Pub Dog. 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

Damn. 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This ain't from China. 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Put up on recliner. 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

tummy big. Chanel bag for every time I didn't cry in Chanel. You cut the check first class right off the mail. Keep a heel on their neck, show my keep it real. 20,000 for the bracelet, I said that was a st-

Appreciate you hanging out with me. That was Shaggy and Akon. This weekend, for Memorial Day weekend, we're going to be in the mix starting at 3 p.m. on Friday. Not only are jamming mixers, but I got a lot of homies taking over the airwaves. Ludacris, DJ Khaled, Jason Derulo, Sean Paul, and French Montana all going to be jumping on air with us and taking over the mic, all right? That starts up Friday at 3 p.m.

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7: Got a crash on 93. This is going to be down in Milton on that lower half right before Ponkapog. It's in the breakdown lane, but we got a lot of curiosity. Expressway South is jammed up at the Braintree split for a crash, and that's right in the center. So no matter which way you're going, it's going to cause you a lot of headaches. And we got a crash taking not one, but two lanes as you get by Westford Road in Tingsboro. Over an hour and a half to get through that mess. Dan the Traffic Man with a check of the ride.
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4: Boston weather.
5: Another hot and humid sunny day with temps in the 90s. And there is another threat for thunderstorms this afternoon around the South Coast.
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6: Things out there are going to be slow up in Andover, 93 northbound. We're dealing with a medical emergency. It's in the median, so looks like a lot of curiosity there. Just keep that in mind. Southbound is moving okay. We do have a disabled car inside the O'Neill Tunnel. It's in the right lane, right by Government Center. That's why the expressway north is jammed up. And we're looking at a crash in Revere, Route 1 north at Copeland Circle. Dan the Traffic Man, and that's a look at the ride.
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5: 84.5. Boston weather.
6: Another hot and humid sunny day with temps in the 90s. And there is another three.

0: got 4 thunderstorms this afternoon around the South Coast.
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3: I might be too strung out on compliments, overdosed on confidence, started not to give a f*** and stop fearing the consequence, drinking every night.

Pistons, number one for hip hop and the best throwbacks. Both of my favorite NBA teams are out, but man, that San Antonio OKC game. I'm an NBA fan, so I just like basketball. That series is no joke, man. Who are you going for now, or do we really not care at all? If you're an NBA fan, who do you like to win now since our teams are out?

big show. Got two shows. Okay, first of all, Jess Hilarious is on the line right now. We've been working in the same company. We have the same boss for the last 2 years that you've been with us. How come I haven't met you yet? Jess Hilarious is on. What's up, mama? Yo, man. I've been with NB, with Charlamagne for years now. And then congratulations. Congratulations on all your success, by the way. Yo, so how is it, man? You got these two shows. You got back-to-back shows in Providence, Rhode Island. You're at the Comedy Connection on the 22nd, which is, of course, this weekend. A long weekend. You're not hanging out with family?

Right? Wow, so you're locked in Providence all weekend long. I didn't realize it was that many shows there. My bad, dude. Yeah, that's... you got. Good for you. What was that transition like? You know, because obviously you're a night owl. You do a lot of night stuff. But when you started doing mornings, how was that transition? I did mornings for a long time, girl. I was Steve Harvey's DJ back in L.A. And then when I got here, I was doing mornings for, what, like 9 years or something? I never got used to that. That's exactly what I did, because I was single at the time, so I would have literally a bed in the studio, and I would knock out for a few hours, and I would do the morning show after that. Right? Especially Envy, because that dude, he does like 4 or 5 clubs a night. Well, we always joke with him that he has to be in the clubs because of the 7, 8, 9 kids. Nah, but it's about Jess Hilarious right now. Obviously, a huge comedian, but obviously The Breakfast Club too, man. You got a bunch of shows going down this weekend at the Comedy Connection, Rhode Island. What are we touching base on?

Right? And you feel like when you got the 14-year-old, you're like, okay, cool, I can go back to my career with the Breakfast Club now. You got the book. You're even doing voiceovers with Kevin Hart on some of his stuff. And then to start all over, I mean, that's props to you, but, man, that's got to be a lot. I love it. I love it. Well, you're definitely super busy, man. I love that she's out here this weekend, all weekend long at the Comedy Connection, Rhode Island. She's got a book signing going down out there, too. All the details are on your social media?

0: Got it. And you know we're squad because, you know, we don't do phoners anymore. But Jess, you got a phoner. You would be anybody else that needs to be in the studio with me or nah, we ain't doing phoners. Right. Right. Of course. You family, you squad. So, you know, we got you all day out here. Congratulations and everything. And next time I come to come see Thea, I'm going to come just open your doors and I'm just going to pop in on your whole squad. No doubt. Jess Hilarious got a bunch of shows at the Comedy Connection in Providence, Rhode Island. Friday, Saturday, book signing and everything. Congratulations on everything and have a great show, right? No doubt, man. Brand new music right now. Taylor Gang in the building. What up, Bonix? What up, Wiz? Got MGK on this one. It's Girl Let's Next go. Door. This is brand new right here on your 945.
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